So that was Patti Smith doing Redondo Beach. Before that, Television doing Venus. So Tom Verlaine, the singer and one of the lead guitars of Television, and Patti Smith were once partners. So it tied together, and they have similar voices. But anyway, two beautiful songs. Before that, the Jonathan Richman, No One Was Like Vermeer. And before that, we had Jonathan Richman and Modern Lovers. He went solo after a certain point. But anyway, the Modern Lovers, Astral Planes. ARP Connecticut is looking for people to volunteer their time, skills, and knowledge to make a difference and improve the quality of life for residents of all ages. Through advocacy and service, ARP volunteers can share their wisdom, benefit from high-quality training and education, enjoy stimulating challenges, meet new people, and know they are truly making a difference. 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Okay, continue with music.

So that was Town Van Zandt doing a Hank Williams song, Honky Tonkin'. Before that, I saw them once live, Les Negres Vertes, doing I Love Paris. Somehow all this runs together in my head. It makes sense to me, but whether people listening does it, but it makes sense to me in my head. Beautiful version of I Love Paris. And that was actually written by Cole Porter for the movie Can Can. So, and before that, it was Chuck Prophet doing Give the Boy a Kiss. He played, I think, this year, before the summer, I think, at the Kate. And before that, it was a cumbia band, Orchestra Bendoza, Cumbia Vacalora. And before that, we started the set with Chuck Prophet again. He also plays with a cumbia band on this song called Wake the Dead. That version of Honky Tonkin' is just amazing. It's kind of haunting. And I have a Town Van Zandt doing the Rolling Stones song from Sticky Fingers, Dead Flowers. And it's just haunting the way he does it. I should play that one time on the show. Anyway, findhelp.org. 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So we're going to continue with a country great, one song by George Jones.

So we, excuse me, we started that set off with George Jones doing Funny How Time Slips Away. And that actually was written by Willie Nelson. So my wife and I saw George Jones at a club in Manhattan, early 90s, Tramps. And I'm sorry, the club's name was Tramps. Anyway, it's a small club. He was amazing. To me, he's up there with Hank Williams. But next, after that, we had Gentle on My Mind by Lucinda Williams, which, of course, was made famous. He didn't write it, but it was made famous by Glen Campbell. And actually, so Glen Campbell was part of the Wrecking Crew that was top-notch session players, and that's before he had a solo career, and he played with everybody from Elvis, Sinatra, Beach Boys, The Monkees, Sammy Davis. Again, that's before he started his own career. Then we had Peace of My Heart by Irma Franklin, and she's Aretha's older sister, and that was, of course, made more famous by Janis Joplin. So Irma Franklin recorded Peace of My Heart in 1967, and Janis Joplin recorded 1968 with Big Brothers and a holding company. And finally, the last song was Sugar Pie DeSantis doing It's Done and Forgotten. We're kind of winding down. I'll continue with the music.

So you've been listening to WCNI New London and Ace's Place. Basically kind of signing off. This was the Cy Christensen doing Ruby Baby, Dion song. Before that it was the Duelers doing 007, and they also did Enjoy Your

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My name's Mark, and this is Radio Funhouse. I'm going to be with you until midnight, playing some songs. And somewhere after 11 o'clock, we got the album of the week, so do stay tuned.

not supposed to mean should not be a thing.

You're listening to WCNI New London. Just got through the first hour of this week's Radio Funhouse. My name is Mark. I'm here every other Friday from 9 to midnight. And let me tell you, some of the material on this program may be offensive to some listeners. WCNI encourages listener discretion. 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And as always, if you need any of that valuable public service information repeated, feel free to give a call when the music is playing. And I can repeat something if you need it. Speaking of giving a call, the number is 860-439-2850 and 860-439-2851. And, I just remembered I'm supposed to play a request that was given to me in the end of the last show during the album of the week, which I was going to say I feel bad when people call for requests during the album of the week, but I don't really feel that bad because just the way it goes. And like I said, I'll dig that up and try to play that request today and hope that person is listening. I'll tell you what we heard in that first set, other than the very top of the program, a lot of dead air because I was having some silly problems with my tech and I couldn't figure out why it was not working. And the main reason why it was not working was because it wasn't plugged in. So, sometimes it's not the subtle things, it's the nose on your face things that go sideways. Anyways, to start off that set, we heard Liz Phair doing My Bionic Eyes, followed by Rilo Kiley doing Three Hopeful Thoughts. Amy Mann did 31 Today, a little live version from a Daytrotter studio session, 2008, I believe it was. After that, we heard the Dream Syndicate doing The Days of Wine and Roses. The Olivia Tremor Control followed that up with Holiday Surprise 1-2-3. And I do not know of a Labor Day song, so I played that song instead. Who knows? I'm sure I could use the wonderful powers of the internet to figure out whether there's an actual song about Labor Day. But if I don't manage to do that, we'll have to make do with Olivia Tremor Control. After that, we heard Kurt Vile doing Pretty Pimpin'. The Loud Family did Marsha and Atrusha. Off of the tape of Only Linda release, The Great Scott Miller. Greatly missed Scott Miller. After that, we went to Galaxy 500 doing Don't Let Our Youth Go to Waste. The Velvet Underground did I'm Set Free off of their self-titled third release, which was self-titled. And we just heard The Doors doing Crystal Ship. We get back to some music. I think I know what I'm playing in the album of the week time slot.
we'll see if that changes. I have one mentally queued up. We'll see if it stays on the top of the charts or whether it gets dethroned. And I don't think anybody has recommended an album of the week. Usually that's all freelance by me, because I like to trumpet really solid albums. And I think it started maybe because of Neutral Milk Hotel, a song that I didn't think was fair to stop at the end of the song, because it flows, that whole album to me is a picture perfect. In the Airplane Over the Sea, Neutral Milk Hotel is a picture perfect example of an album that just kind of goes and then stops, and it's made up of songs, but in my mind it's all one piece. So anyways, that's how that started. But I've never had anybody call in and request an album of the week. You're more than welcome to do that. Not a guarantee that it will be chosen by the board of the committee board, which is basically me. But nonetheless, I like to have the illusion that I'm open-minded to other people's ideas. Right, we're looking at 10:05 right now. Like I said, we're getting back to some music. Trying to hit the right buttons this time so I don't have this hour starting off with a bunch of dead air.

Friday night's just a silent scream. And this town is good at muffling until we simmer.

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They are always in need of help to care for the cats and keep the facility clean and organized. 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If you're interested, you can call the volunteer line at 860-699-1347. 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You, of course, are listening to WCNI New London. It is a shade before 11 o'clock. The schedule over my shoulder says we have a program starting at midnight. We'll see. I'll play the album of the week, which will I'll hopefully queue it up so that it ends at midnight. And if there's a human being here, we'll switch over to that show. And if there is not, we will switch over to the automated DJ. Because here at WCNI, we never want to let you be music-free. Always, always, always at your fingertips. We're trying to spin some interesting stuff for you. All right. Let me go over what we heard in the first set. And if I'm sticking to plan, the album of the week is coming up in 21 minutes. So we'll see. The last set was started by Silk Roads doing Pain, the song Pains, followed by the Miles Davis septet doing Ife from Live from Vienna in 1973, followed by Jimi Hendrix Experience doing 1983, A Merman Should I Turn to Be, not released in 1983, or certainly not. I'm not exactly sure when that was released, I didn't write it down. My guess is 69, but I could be wrong. Then we went to the Beatles doing Blue Jay Way. I always tend to find myself, even though George Harrison songs are not my favorite Beatles songs, I always find myself, when I'm doing a radio show, gravitating towards George Harrison songs for some strange, inexplicable reason. Probably because I like them. And they tend to have a unique characteristic that blends in, with other songs before and after. After Blue Jay Way, we went to PJ Harvey doing Fountain off of her Dry release, which was an album of the week at some point. I'm sure of it because that's one of my favorite albums of all time, and I don't think I would have had that oversight of not playing that as the album of the week. And if you liked that song, you'll love that album, and I strongly urge you to go and listen to that album. Or any album from PJ Harvey. She's just quite amazing. After that, we heard the Dust Dive doing Olath North Parking Lot. Courtney Barnett did Lance Jr. after that, followed by Scout Niblett doing Kiss. The Great Kim Deal and the Amps followed that up with Bragging Party. Speaking of national treasures, she is one of them. She's been making very unique and wonderful music for coming up on 40 years. And this has somebody, I remember hearing or reading about a description of her voice, because it is very unique. Something to do with a dystopian

nursery rhyme kind of voice, which doesn't do it justice in any way, but nonetheless, Kim Deal and the Imps. After that, we went to the Meat Puppets doing We're Here off of Meat Puppets 2. And it is 11:02, so we got 58 minutes left for this version of Radio Funhouse. And back in 2 weeks, every other Friday, 9 to midnight. That's the schedule. I don't think we'll need this, but as a matter of fact, unless something goes haywire, I know we won't need this, but some of the material in this program may be offensive to some listeners, and WCNI encourages listener discretion. And maybe while I'm doing stuff and chatting your ear off, I can tell you that when you care for a loved one, you take care of everything, but are you taking care of yourself? 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And, I'm just seeing the same thing twice. While we are on this talking extravaganza, I'm going to tell you something else. AARP Connecticut is looking for people to volunteer their time, skills, and knowledge. This is an AARP double dose. So the AARP Connecticut is looking for people to volunteer their time, skills, and knowledge to make a difference and improve the quality of life for residents of all ages. 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All right. I've gotten all the official paperwork stuff done. So I'm getting back to some music for you. And then I think at 11:20 we're at album of the week time.

Alright, it's time for the album of the week. And this one is because, unfortunately, when people pass away, I've been itching to play an album. And Frank Beard from ZZ Top died last week, so I figured I don't play them often, but I would love to play, for the album of the week, Rio Grande Mud, their second release from 1972. Hope you enjoy.

All right, that was the album of the week. And you are listening to WCNI New London. It's the end of Radio Funhouse. I'm going to click it over to the automated DJ. And that will get you through the wee hours of the morning. I'll be back in 2 weeks. My name is Mark. This is Radio Funhouse. And listen to a little bit of ZZ Top as the album of the week in honor of the late Frank Beard. They're still going around after, you know, they got a new protege lined up from the guy who's been with the soundcheck guy for like probably 25, 30 years. So still playing good tunes, even though they're losing some of their original members. Anyway. Let me get you back to some music. 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

to the Meat Puppets. And when I'm in New London, there are 17 things I like to do. And coming in the top five is listening to WCNI New London. That's the Ground Zero radio station. Yow!

0: I spend a lot of time in the backyard, and I'm the center of attention at summer barbecues. In 96, I made some of the tastiest s'mores you've ever had. In 01, we stayed up all night telling ghost stories with the neighbors. Yeah, I know I've got a bit of wear and tear. And sadly, in 09, it was me, your backyard fire pit, that accidentally started a wildfire. When a summer breeze carried one of my embers into some dry brush.
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0: Albert Griffith from the Gladiators. You know, whenever I'm passing through New London, Connecticut, I always turn my radio to WCNI, New London. You know, if you want to hear some good reggae music, they will take you way back. Dreadlocks, the time is now. Candle fight for your right.
1: 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Are you on that now, right?

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Kim from the band Shabak, and when I'm sweaty and exhausted after playing a punk show in Connecticut, there's nothing I like better than tuning into WCNI New London, Connecticut.

Hi there. This is Yorma Kalkin, and whenever Yorma is in New London, he listens to WCNI, New London Ground Zero Radio, where he can melt happily.

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0: I like water. I like water that's wet. I like water a lot. 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Oh, and I like crickets too. Yeah, I like them. Crickets are really nice. They sing at night, you know, and they put me to sleep. But I love birds. 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
1: Shut up! Just shut up!
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And my name is Brian, bringing you the Twisted Root Show till 9 o'clock today. Hope everyone had a good week. I'm about to start the live portion of today's show. And we just had some Willie Nelson to start today's show. What a good way to start. We are doing some Roots Rock Americana and singer-songwriter, as we do every Saturday morning, called the Twisted Root Show. And again, my name is Brian, and thank you for joining me. Took last week off, did a remote show, and back at it today. To the fastest 3 hours of my week, at least, and hopefully you'll enjoy. I'll be mixing up a lot of new music today. Every time I take a week off, it seems like the new music piles up. So we'll be playing a lot of new Roots and Americana that's come out in the last few weeks. If you have any comments, requests, you just want to say hello once I'm off the air, give me a call in the studio. The number is 860-439-2850, and we are broadcasting at 90.9 FM in the greater New London, Connecticut area. And if you're outside the Conn College area, you can give us a listen on WCNIRadio.org, or if you go to TuneIn Radio or iHeartMusic and search for WCNI, you will find us. All right, thank you for joining me again on this Saturday morning, the 5th. Of September. Man, weren't we just doing New Year's? It's crazy. This is already Labor Day weekend 2026. Hopefully you'll be able to get a little time to relax, and we're going to get something going right now with brand new music from a band called Cimarron 615, and they are made up of some former members of the Flying Burrito Brothers, still kicking around the music scene, good to hear, and they're going to give us a cut right now off their new album Same Sky, and we're going to hear a cut called California from Cimarron 615.

And that's a guy by the name of Waylon Payne. You may not know him, or maybe you do, but Waylon Payne is a fixture in the music scene. He's been playing guitar slot for Willie Nelson for the last number of years, and his dad, Jody Payne, played guitar for Willie for probably a better part of 40 years. And Waylon's mom was a backup singer for Waylon Jennings, so the guy comes from some musical credibility for sure, and his own music is pretty good, and he's also a pretty talented guitar player, and his new album is called Wayward, and what we heard from Waylon Payne was Find a Way, and the Montalves gave us A World of Trouble off their album Path of Totality. It came out right at the beginning of the summer, and some new music from right here, a Connecticut-based artist, Brian Dolzani, new song from him called Whiskey and Songs, and Steve Earle and Los Lobos teamed up. It's a song that's getting a lot of traction. It's getting some nice airplay nationally, and trying to do my best here on the Twisted Root Show in Connecticut. It's Volverel Sayaya, and that's off of just a single that Steve Earle recorded with Los Lobos, but apparently they had so much fun doing it, there might be a whole album in the works. Let's hope. That would be pretty cool to hear. And Los Lobos will be in the area playing around up in North Stonington. If you're a fan of those guys, you may want to check that out. And then new music from Old Crow Medicine Show gave us A Revolution Now off their brand new album, Union Made. And Cimarron 615 started this past set with California. Hope you enjoyed that set of pretty much all new music. And we're going to keep it in that mode. This is a newly released song, I guess we'll call it that, off of Rodney Crowell's latest album called Then Again. And it just got released, but it actually was recorded almost 25 years ago. And Rodney, for whatever reason, decided not to, didn't feel it fit the mold at the time, so never released it. And now in 2026, he felt, well, why not? Let's get it out there for the masses. So we're going to hear something off of the brand new Rodney Crowell, Then Again, released. And we're going to hear I Won't Lie. So here it is, new Rodney Crowell.

band from right here in Connecticut. That's Joe Flood. He just put out a couple albums. It's kind of a bookend of different styles. What we just heard there is something off of the Parkwalk Bike Bus Train release with A World Outside. Good sounding stuff. Really two albums of solid material from Joe Flood. And before Joe, we heard the Deslans, new music from these guys, Long Drives and Lonesome Mornings. And that came out brand new, came out a few months ago, and that was again off of their fairly new release, Don't Let It Die, Volume 1. We'll see if Volume 2 ever sees the light of day. And before that, Matthew Payne, of his debut release, Better Times, gave us Silhouette of Branches. And River Shook, formerly of Sarah Shook in the Disarmers, she changed her name, and now she's doing her own solo thing. Good sounding album there from her, self-titled release from River Shook. And we heard Beater Car, and Jeffrey Halford and the Healers gave us a bluesy number, Mississippi Flyer. All right, we're all caught up, and we're going to play something right now from Sarah Cahoon. And she's a pretty well-known musician in the folk and roots scene down in over in Washington State area. She's also produced a number of different musicians throughout the that era and genre, I should say, and a well-respected songwriter in her own right. And she has a brand-new album that just hit the streets called

called I've Missed You All These Years, and we're going to hear something from Sarah right now called Pulling Up Roots. You are tuned to WCNI New London 90.9 FM, and my name is Brian, bringing you the Twisted Root Show here on WCNI. Thank you for joining me on this Saturday morning, Labor Day weekend. Here is Sarah Cahoon.

And that's the latest from Kimmy Bitter. Her new album's called Bittersweet, and that's How Far Mama Travels is the name of the song. Kind of a throwback album. If you liked what you heard there, you should check it out. She's kind of mining that old 60s and even 50s and 60s country sound, and it really sounds like she's doing a good job at it, and good vocals, perfectly suited for that sort of music. And what we just heard, again, was Kimmy Bitter, How Far My Love Travels. And before that, a longtime musician in the business, Arlen Roth, who's kind of blurred the lines for many years, actually did a whole series of guitar training videos way back in the day, and just continues to put out some good music that blurs the lines of roots and rock. And what we heard there was Ruby, Are You Mad at Your Man? And that's off of the latest album from Arlen Roth, where he retreads a bunch of old blues and country standards. And that one was going way back to a hymnal written by Cousin Emmy way back almost 100 years ago. And then before Arlen Roth, we heard Israel Nash with Nothing Was Delivered off of his latest release, Sweetheart of the Rodeo, where he redoes the Byrds classic album in his own style. And again, that song was Nothing Was Delivered. That was originally written by Bob Dylan. And then we heard a double shot of Sarah Cahoon off her latest release, I've Missed You All These Years. We heard Supposed to Be and Pulling Up Roots. All right, all caught up here on the Twisted Roots Show, and we're going to play something. I'm really playing all a bunch of new stuff today. There's just so much great music coming out these days, and did a remote show last week, took the week off and took a little mini vacation, and now back in the saddle. So hopefully you enjoyed the time-stamped remote show last week. Did my best there on that one, but now I'm live in the studio in just a flood of new music, and I'm going to play something right now off the new Billy Strings release, So Much for Goodbyes. And this guy, just amazing, firing on all cylinders. Saw him a few weeks ago, actually over a month ago now at this point, in Hartford, and he just puts on a great show, and his band is incredible. Kind of blurring the lines of bluegrass and jam band and just good music all around, and his new album kind of captures that whole mix of styles that he's done so well and put his name on the map. And the new album, again, is called So Much for Goodbyes, and we're going to hear a cut from Billy Strings right now called I Wish I Wanted To.

0: And that's the latest from an artist that's kind of blurring the lines of bluegrass and roots. What we just heard there is Eric Stuckey, and his new album is called Bag of Bones, and that was the title cut off that. And then Kalo Caudill gave us the Ballad of Country Ham off his latest Heavy Thrill, and Billy Strings, brand new music off of his, it's almost a double album. It's really a chock full of music, a full 75-minute release. So much for Goodbyes with I Wish I Wanted To. Good to hear some new music from Billy Strings there. And speaking of new music, we're going to play something right now from Neil Young and the Chrome Hearts. And Neil has a new album coming up. It's a, it's going to be coming out in a couple of weeks, I think middle of the month. It's the second release that he's done with the Chrome Hearts, and the album's called Second Song. This one's going to be more of an acoustic number, semi-acoustic, the way Neil typically does it. And this is the second single, and it's really strong. Acoustic number from Neil, and if you feel like killing 3 minutes, it's worth checking out the video too. It's pretty cool, some vintage photo of Neil driving around his farm up there in the upstate California from many years ago, some vintage footage driving around his old Jeepster with his dog. I think the footage goes back to 1973, but this song just got recorded. So he lets Neil Young and the Chrome Hearts with their song Casting Me Away From You take this next set away.
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light. 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I've been riding high on someone else's good fortune. Sofa surfing Sundays, watch

white noise. I stumble in here by choice. Who am I to begrudge someone the means by which they are employed? Static and white noise. Not just the ending that scares me, it's everything that bears me along. Static and white noise.

And we just heard a couple cuts from the new John R. Miller release, The Great Unknowing, kind of showcasing different styles on there. He's a guy that's been blurring the lines of Appalachia roots, and this album kind of turns up the amps a little bit on some songs and showcases some rock, too. Good mix of all these things thrown in together and calling it The Great Unknowing from John R. Miller. We heard Steering Wheel Drums, and before that, Static and White Noise. And then before that, some new music from R.J. Chesney out of Tennessee with Billy, Please Come Home, and Trevor M. Keith out of the Los Angeles area. Trevor's been kicking around the music scene in Los Angeles for the better part of 30 years, fronting a punk band, and this is his first go-around into the roots and almost country sounds of We Drank from a Poison Well is the name of the album. And what we heard was an original called Wanderin'. Good album there from Trevor, definitely showcasing he's a talented musician, whether he does punk rock or rootsy country. And then we got things started with a new number from Neil Young and the Chrome Hearts. Boy, that sounded like it could have been right out of Harvest era, Neil Young. Good sounding new material from Neil, Casting Me Away From You. All right, we're all caught up, and you're listening to WCNI New London, 90.9 FM, and my name is Brian. Thank you for joining me on this Saturday morning, the 5th of September 2026, Labor Day weekend. Man, it seems like we were just celebrating New Year's, and here it is already, the end of summer. Hopefully you had a good summer, and your year's been going well, and I'm going to do my best for the next hour or so. We bring you some Roots Rock Americana, as we do every Saturday morning, call it the Twisted Roots Show. Let's see, last week, kind of took a week off to do a little mini vacation, but back in the saddle today, and going to keep going with some new music. Been throwing a lot of new music out your way to these today, and we're going to keep it going here with a new release from, it's basically a compilation of three well-known musicians in the root scene, Christian Parker, Patrick Cleary, and Earl Poole Ball, who's been, he's been kicking around the music scene since the late 60s, and they have a new album out called American Cosmic Revival, where they kind of retread a lot of those cosmic country sounds from the late 60s and early 70s, done up by the Byrds and all that sort of stuff. And we're going to hear something right now from the American Cosmic Revival. We're going to hear, we'll play a couple cuts maybe. We'll get it going right now with their version of Merle Haggard's If We Make It Through December.

Yeah, well, we just heard there were John Doe and the Sadies doing their version of Detroit City. That's an old Mel Tellis tune from many, many years ago. And it goes back to an album I just was listening to this week. It's definitely a solid material there from Country Club is the name of the album, teaming up John Doe and the Sadies. And that album's released back in 2009 already. And new music from Jamin Scott, The Last Song I'll Ever Write About You, off his latest release. And then Billy Joe Shaver, going back to a really good tribute to the songs of Merle Haggard called Tell Where Dust. It features a lot of different musicians from the root scene. What we heard there was Billy Joe Shaver doing Ramblin' Fever. And Christian Parker, Whirlpool Ball, gave us Make It Through December. And that was an old Merle Haggard tune off of American Cosmic Revival, the album that just came out. All right, we're going to shift gears a bit. We're going to play something now. I was fortunate enough last week to see an amazing show on this past Monday, actually, up there in Bethel Woods, the original site of the original Woodstock, the Oscars Farm area. And it was basically a double shot of Lucas Nelson and the Tedeschi Trucks Band. And boy, both bands played an amazing show, even though it was pouring rain by the end of the set. Still a great show, all the same. So I thought I'd play a set here of Lucas Nelson. I'll tell you what, he's firing on all cylinders. He seems to be figuring it out. He's the son of Willie, but he's got his own thing going for sure. And I've seen him a number of times, and this was definitely one of the better shows I've seen from Lucas, mixing up his blend of roots and country and rock and kind of doing his own thing and seeming to be on top of his game. So we're going to play a couple cuts from Lucas right now. Figured this one was fitting. It was recorded back in 2019 with Government Mule up there in the same venue he played this past Monday. And this is Government Mule and Lucas Nelson doing their version of the band's This Wheel's on Fire.

And we just heard something by the Tedeschi Trucks Band off their latest Future Soul. It's one of these albums that I've always been a fan of these guys. The more I listen to this album, one of their best, I think, strong material from the Tedeschi Trucks Band with Devil Be Gone. And then we heard a trio of songs from Lucas Nelson and Promise of the Real. We heard Lucas, well, not just them, it was Lucas Nelson's former band, Promise of the Real. We heard Fool Me Once off their 2017 self-titled release. And then we heard Lucas Nelson and his brother Micah doing a version of Neil Young's Walk On. Micah is actually on tour with Neil Young right now, and Lucas spent many years backing Neil Young. So definitely some ties there with Lucas Nelson and Neil Young. A good version of Neil's Walk On. And then Lucas Nelson and Government Mule gave us the old Bob Dylan and Rick Danko tune made famous by the band This Wheel's on Fire. All right, we're all caught up, and you're listening to the Twisted Root Show here on WCNI New London 90.9 FM. And thank you for joining me on this Saturday morning. And took last week off to go see, to go see the Tedeschi Trucks Band and Derek Truck and the concert of Lucas Nelson. But back in the saddle today. Thank you for the calls. It's good to be back. This is the fastest 3 hours of the week. It's a lot of fun to do this, and so much new music coming out these days, like this new release I'm going to play right now from 80-year-old Ray Wiley Hubbard. And he's saying this might be his last album, which hopefully it's not, because it's a solid album, one of his better that I've heard in many, many years. Ray, I don't think, has ever put out a bad album, but his new album kind of ties it all together with the growl and howl of his vocals. Just continues to get deeper and more bluesy as the time goes on, and has got a top-notch backing band. Mike Campbell, formerly of Tom Petty and the Heartbreakers, produces a lot of this album. And Ray Wiley's son plays guitar on a lot of the album, too. So we're going to hear a couple cuts. Right now we're going to play one called She Plays Crazy Mama. And it's actually a bit of a tribute to the late J.J. Cale, and actually features J.J.'s former wife and bandmate, Christine Lankland, backing up Ray Wiley on this one. But let's let this go here. A couple cuts off the brand-new Ray Wiley Hubbard release, Reel to Reel for Real. Here it is, Ray Wiley.

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Yeah, in Melbourne, Australia, that's some new music from a guy named Jordy Lane in his upcoming album. And the advanced single we just heard was New Sun. And then we heard Riley Downing. He's been kicking around the music business for a number of years. And Riley was actually a garbage man before he started his career in music. And he has a new album out called Landfill Poetry. And we heard a song by the same name. Riley, early in the set, I played something from the Deslans, and Riley's also a part-time member of that band. He was a full-time, and now he's kind of doing his own solo thing, splitting his time there. And then we heard a couple cuts from the new Ray Wiley Hubbard release. He just turned 80 this past month ago, and we heard Cobwebs, and then She Plays Crazy Mama, both of those off of Ray Wiley's brand-new Reel to Reel for Real release. All right, got time for a few more cuts here. I'm going to play some new music from Buddy Miller. Buddy Miller's been kicking around the music scene for a number of years as a solo musician and done a lot of work with his wife, Julie Miller. Actually toured with Robert Plant as well, and Buddy's one of these guys, kind of a bit of a chameleon, can play just about any styles and guitar he wants, and his new single kind of has a nice rootsy vibe to it, and we're going to hear it right now called As Long As I Have You. So here is some brand new Buddy Miller.

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2: 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Got time for one more cut. And before that, we're going to just let everyone know we're shifting our schedule here for the fall semester. And Dana, who's been a longtime blues man for the Out of the Blues show from 9 to noon, he's done his show for many, many years. Unfortunately, he's going to be taking a break. We'll see how long, if it's a permanent one or not, but either way, Dana will be off the air. But we're going to keep going with the blues. We're going to do our best here to mix it up, and for the first week at least, just out of respect for Dana and the time slot and the blues audience out there, we're going to keep it going with the blues, so be sure to stick around. I'm going to do my best for the next 3 hours or so to kind of mix it up and play a bluesy show for y'all. I'm going to close with one more Roots song here for the Twisted Roots show before we get into what we call it, the round of blues, started up at 9 to noon. But here is Shiny Ribs and his latest Arkansas Mud. So we'll talk to everybody on the top of the hour.

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2: All right, and we're going to be doing the round of blues here. My name is Brian, and we'll be mixing it up. As I mentioned on that before that last song, Dana is going to be taking a hiatus here, and we're going to be trying to keep the blues going from the 9 to noon time slot. WCNI has had the blues here for many, many years, and we really don't want to give up on that. So we're going to do our best here to keep the blues going here on WCNI on Saturday mornings from 9 to noon. And thank you for joining me. I'm doing my best. If you have any comments, requests, and you just want to say hello, the number in the studio is 860-439-2850. And we're going to be mixing up a bunch of different things here, but we'll definitely be playing the blues here from Round of Blues from 9 to noon today, and we'll get it going with Ruthie Foster off a really good album of hers from a couple of years ago, Healing Time. And we're going to hear Ruthie kick today's show off with What Kind of Fool.

All right, and let's just run down what we've listened to on that set. We just heard the James Hunter 6 off their latest Off the Fence with Let Me Out of This Love and GA20 doing an old Willie Dixon tune, Crazy Love, new music from those guys. And Alan Arena gave us Cape Cod Girl from earlier in the year, and Keb Mo, love to get back into that. That's a brand new release that just came out yesterday. I think it came out officially, The Breakdown, and unfortunately had a little technical glitch on that one, but we'll get some more Keb Mo off his latest in the next set or two. And we got today's show started with Ruthie Foster, and we are trying to keep the blues going here at WCNI. We've had the blues in this time slot for well over 30 years, and Dana has been the helm of the ship here for many years as well on that time slot. Dana's decided to take a break here, so we're going to keep it going with some keep the blues. We didn't call it the round of blues here, and I'm doing my tour of duty here from the Twisted Root Show. Normally I'm at 6 to 9 a.m., and I'm going to keep it going today from 9 to noon. So if you have any comments, requests, and if you just want to say hello, the number in the studio is 860-439-2850, and we're going to keep going with the blues here. This is one of my favorite artists from the newer blues scene. His name's Kirk Fletcher. And his album, Keep On Pushing, is about a year old. And this is a solid album. And we're going to keep it going with It's Love, Baby. So here's Kirk Fletcher.

And that is Jason Ritchie and the Bad Kind, featuring Caitlin Dibble on lead vocals, doing an old Johnny Winter tune there, Tired of Trying. And then Kevin Burt off his latest This Trip release with Round and Round. And Kurt Fletcher got this set of music started. All right, we're listening to the Round of Blues, and we're going to keep it going. And just that last song was a Johnny Winter tune. Figured I've been playing a lot of new music here to start the set. Let's keep it going now with Johnny Winter. The man himself, we'll go all the way back to 1969 off a groundbreaking album, Second Winter, one of Johnny's best, and we're going to hear his version of Highway 61 Revisited.

Alright, and that's Taj Mahal getting back to his blues roots on his latest release. It's Taj Mahal giving us a version of a song that was really made famous by Bobby Blue Bland many years ago, but it was Ask Me About Nothing But the Blues off of Taj's latest time. And then Rick Vito gave us a nice version of the old Fleetwood Mac back when Peter Green fronted that band. And he gave us a version of Albatross. And Johnny Winter gave us Bob Dylan's Highway 61 Revisited. All right, we're going to go back to hear something from Larry McRae. He was a really powerful guitarist. Definitely had that Chicago sound. And we're going to play something right now from Larry's album, Blues Without You. And we're going to hear a tune called Roadhouse Blues. Here is Larry McRae.

And that's a number called Thank You, Magic Sam. Nice instrumental there from Nikki T and the Snake Charmers off their latest Ain't Wasting Time. And then we got I managed to get a full song in by Keb Mo here. That was off his brand new release, The Breakdown, with They Don't Make Them Like They Used To. And before Keb Mo, we heard Little Ed and the Blues Imperials. Nice to hear these guys still alive and kicking out there in 2026 off their Sideways release with One Foot on the Brake and One on the Gas. And Larry McRae got this set of music started. All right, my name is Brian, and we're doing the Roundabout Blues here, just kind of mixing it up for the next 2 hours or so. You are tuned to WCNI New London, 90.9 FM. And we'll keep it going with the blues and play some new music here from Greg Piccolo and Heavy Juice. Good sounding album from these guys. And Greg's been a long time staple in the Southern Connecticut, Rhode Island blues scene. It's good to hear him still putting out some real solid material here. The new album is called Who Knows What the Future Holds. And we're going to hear something from Greg Piccolo right now called I'm Moving On.

a little taste of New England-inspired blues. We just heard the Knickerbocker All-Stars, a really good album from 2014, open mic at the Nick. And then Ronnie Earl and the Broadcasters gave us Thank You, Mr. T-Bone, off of his, I think one of Ronnie's better albums, his Blues Guitar Virtuoso, Live in Europe. Goes back over 25 years now at this point. And then Duke Roblard off his latest When I Get Lucky. And Greg Piccolo gave us I'm Moving On off his latest release. And my name is Brian. I'm doing the round of blues here today, mixing up some new and old stuff. And we're going to play something right now that qualifies as both. This is a landmark album. I'll play the blues for you from Albert King. It's a bedrock material. But this goes back to a brand new remaster. If you ever heard this album and you wanted to check it out again, this new remaster really is great. They have a bunch of bonus material on it, and they gave it a 2026 remastering. I think it's pretty nice. It kind of gives it a nice bass kick to the whole thing. And you're going to go back right now to 1972's I'll Play the Blues for You. We're going to hear Breaking Up Somebody's Home. Here is Albert King.

ain't nothing open but a bottle of gin. And a pair of legs that don't belong to me.

And that was Johnny Copeland going all the way back to 1982, Don't Stop by the Creek. And Johnny was an accomplished guitarist, and on that cut, actually being joined by Stevie Ray Vaughan, and goes back to the Texas Twister release. And then we heard Robin Capsis and Vintage 18 with You Don't Deserve Me off her Soul Shaker release from 2021, and we heard some newly remastered Albert King, some classic material from him, Breaking Up Somebody's Home. All right, my name is Brian, and this is the Round of Blues. We're doing just a mix-up here, trying to keep the blues going on Saturday mornings, and we're going to keep it going now with some brand-new music from a kind of a project. It's everyone knows Morgan Freeman, the actor, but he's also a really, staunch blues aficionado and historian, and actually has a museum out there on the crossroads, and he's got a new project called the Symphonic Blues Experience, where it's kind of intertwining the history of blues with some with a movie that kind of came out. I think it's coming out, but they just released the soundtrack for this, and we're going to play a cut right now that features Shamika Copeland, daughter of Johnny Copeland, we just heard. And Shamika's being joined with Luther Dickinson of the North Mississippi All-Stars on this version of Traveling Riverside Blues. So let's let this brand new song go here, Traveling Riverside Blues with Shamika Copeland and Luther Dickinson.

0: Yeah, it's nice to hear that. Original recording came out 1961, and that was Jimmy Reed doing his song Bright Lights, Big City. Jimmy Reed, of course, bedrock of the blues there. He wrote so many different musicians, but what we heard from Jimmy Reed there was off of a live album that just came out called Jimmy Reed at Carnegie Hall. And then before that, an acoustic number off the latest album from Tisney Ellis. Good to hear from him. This is a second acoustic album that he's done in a row, but they're both pretty solid, and that was Hoodoo Woman. And then Jimmy Primetime Smith from last year gave us Back on the Road and brand new music from Shamika Copeland and Luther Dickinson doing their version of Robert Johnson's Traveling Riverside Blues. My wife and I just watched The Devil at the Crossroads movie that came out way back in 2019 already, but if you ever wanted to see some the history of Robert Johnson, it's a cool little movie, only about 40 minutes long, but it was definitely a fun watch about the history of Robert Johnson. It's been told so many times. It's one of a pretty cool take on it called Devil at the Crossroads. All right, enough about that. Let's jump into the music here. We're going to play some music from one of my favorite I didn't really call him bluesy musicians of the last few years, Mirali Coryell, and he's put out a number of albums, and this is going to go back to his 2012 live release, and we're going to let Mirali do the introduction of this song, tell a little story, and then we'll jump into the song. I was in the room with Jimmy. So here is Mirali Coryell.
1: I say let's do a song called I Was in the Room with Jimmy, a true story about I got to meet Jimi Hendrix. I don't remember it because I was only 3 months old. But my father and Jimmy used to play together, and one night Jimmy came into the Fillmore East Club and looked in my crib and picked me up, is what the story, how the story goes. So I wrote a song about it, and it's called I Was in the Room with Jimmy. We have the official CD version on sale tonight, but there's about 100 YouTube versions of it that are all different. So we hope you like this one tonight. And yeah, this will be 1,001 versions of In the Room with Jimmy, but we're going to dedicate it to Jimi Hendrix and also to all of you. So.

0: You think I'd do that?
1: And one of the few acoustic recordings of Jimi Hendrix that was Hear My Train A-Comin', obviously an acoustic version. Funny, it shows what incredible talent that guy was. He was doing a photo shoot, and someone had a 12-string guitar in the room, and Jimmy tuned it up, and that's it. He just sat down on a stool and whipped that out. It's amazing. So that was a one take of Jimi Hendrix doing Hear My Train A-Comin' from 1967. And then before that, we heard Murali Koryell live version of his autobiographical tune, I Was in the Room with Jimmy. All right, I want to thank everyone for the calls. My name is Brian, and we're doing the Round of the Blues today. We're just mixing up some new and old stuff and bridging the blues gap today for the trying to keep the legacy alive of 30-plus years of blues here at WCNI from the 9 to noon slot, and we're keeping it going. And good to hear all the calls. So thanks again. And number in the studio if you want to call in and check in is 860-439-2850. I think it's time for some Charlie Musselwhite. Haven't got him on the air yet. Let's go back to Blues Got Me Again. And this is something from Charlie. I think it goes all the way back to early 1980 or so in that time period. But let's hear Charlie Musselwhite with Blues Got Me Again.

It's been a great pleasure to me to have to be with Buddy Guy since 1965 in Europe. This is a song I wrote, made famous by me and Janis Joplin. I wrote this tune called Ball and Chain. I hope you like it.

All right, and that's some bedrock of the Electric Blues right there. Big Mama Thornton being backed by Buddy Guy, going back to 1970, recorded in Los Angeles, not too far from Big Mama's hometown of Oakland. And that was, again, Buddy Guy and Big Mama Thornton. And Big Mama wrote that song as well as a few others, and she was an incredible talent. Unfortunately, she passed away way too early in the age of 1984. The age of 57, unfortunately, one of those sad stories where it was in a flop house and she died penniless, even though she wrote a lot of great music. Anyway, before that, we heard Monster Mike Welch off his latest release from last year, Keep Living Till I Die, The Problem, Your Problem to Solve, and Charlie Musselwhite got this set of music started. All right, let's follow up that cut with something from Buddy Guy, and he just turned 90 about a month ago. And he's still out there touring, man. You guys, it's just him and Willie Nelson should team up for a tour. And both of these guys are like the Energizer Bunnies. They just keep on going. And it's amazing that we've had been fortunate enough to experience Buddy Guy in our lifetime, one of the last great legendary blues men still alive and kicking. And we're going to hear something off of his last album, Ain't Done With the Blues. And it's a really good album. Buddy's really never done a bad album, in my opinion, at least. And this last one really has a lot of great material on it. We're going to hear something from Buddy called I Don't Forget.

I've been called worse, but a guy remembers the pain that always hurts. You can tell me slavery days are gone, but it don't erase years and years of wrong. I don't forget my people's history.

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I don't forget, I can't forget.

Canadian from late last year. That's a guy by the name of Robert Finley, and he's been putting out some great blues music for the last 10-15 years or so. Got his start in the Music Maker record label, and since been with the Dan Auerbach's Easy Eye Records, and Dan Auerbach of the Black Keys has produced the last few Robert Finley releases, and that one is called Hallelujah, Don't Let the Devil Fool You. The whole album is kind of billed as a gospel album. What you can hear there, it kind of has a bit more of a groove than what you'd expect, but that was Can't Take My Joy from Robert Finley. And then Taranzo Cannon out of Chicago, going back to a great release of his 2019, we heard The Preacher, The Politician, or The Pimp. And Teresa James and the Rhythm Tramps gave us Love's a Full-Time Job, and DK Harrell off of his 2025 Talking Heavy release with A Little Taste, and Buddy Guy got this set of music started. All right, my name is Brian, and this is Round of the Blues. We're just mixing it up here, and thanks everyone for the calls, keeping the blues going on the 9 to 12 time slot here at WCNI. And we're going to play something now. I had a request for some Elvin Bishop, and this is a album of his. It goes back to 2010, Red Dog Speaks, kind of a album that Elvin wrote, featuring his guitar work and his famous red guitar that he's had for years at Gibson, and it's called, he named that Red Dog. So we're going to hear Red Dog Speaks, the lead-off cut from his 2010 release. Here's Elvin Bishop.

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He's a Gibson Stereo ES-345, cherry red, 1959. And a sound, whoo, a sound that nowhere else in the world can it be found. I call it Red Dog. I guess me and him are quite a bit alike.

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And in this country, I know we've partied with the people of each and every state. Jamming round from town to town, I tell you what, we've rolled through every city. Kicked so much butt till both shoes got shitty. That's a heck of a thing to say, but I mean it in a nice way. What I'm trying to say, we made a lot of friends, had a whole lot of fun.

All right, and that's the latest from John Primer, Seven Nights for 7 Years. And then before that, Diana Greenleaf. Man, I'll tell you, she means the business right there. That's answer to a hard-working woman with I Ain't Playing. And no, she's not. And John Campbell going all the way back to something that came out back in the 90s with Voodoo Edge. And Elvin Bishop started the set of music. That does it for me. My name is Brian, and this is the Round of Blues. We'll just be trying to keep the blues going in this time slot. So we'll have some other DJs popping up throughout the semester, and we'll see how it goes. But it's been a lot of fun, and I'll be back on my normal time slot from 6 to 9 a.m., and I'll probably turn up back in this time slot eventually. But be sure to stick around for Othelia. We'll be up next at noon, and we're going to play something right now from 17-year-old Jake Soberlak off his I'm in Trouble release, and we're going to hear him do an old Otis Spann tune, Temperature is Rising, to close out the show. So I'm going to thank everyone for the calls, and we'll talk to everybody next week.

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to Berlin for a little while, trying to find something to hold on to. Never text me nothing.

That was Knucklehead by Grover Washington Jr. and Maybe Your Baby by Stevie Wonder. Can't beat that. I mean, those two pretty good intro songs right there. And you're listening to WCNI New London, 90.9 radio. I'm DJ Mark, host of Saturday Grooves Radio. Haven't been here for a while. So excited to be back for my last year at WCNI. And I'm excited to play some of my favorite songs for you today. I'm just going to go with the flow, see what feels right, and just play it. We're not going to stick to a specific genre. That's what I'm hoping for. I'm going to mix it up today a little bit. But one thing that all these songs have in common is that they make me groove. So I hope they do that for you as well. Up next is one of my favorite artists. This song is definitely in my top three favorite guitar solos.

time. This is Please Come Home by Gary Clark Jr., a man from Austin, Texas, insane blues guitarist. I'm also from Texas, so I have a soft spot in my heart for Gary Clark Jr., and I hope you enjoyed the song if you've never heard it before.

had a little trouble there with the audio, the volume. Hope that wasn't an issue. I have two D'Angelo songs for you coming up. We're going to start off with a little faster-paced one and then go to a very, very soul-based song. This is Ain't That Easy.

Again, that was Ain't That Easy off of Black Messiah by D'Angelo. Now, this is an OG neo-soul heart wrencher. It's off of Voodoo. This is Untitled, also by D'Angelo.

Madonna Place is a family resource center located at 240 Main Street in Norwich, Connecticut. 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For more information, contact them at 860-886-6600. Again, that's 860-886-6600, or visit their website at www.madonnaplace.org. www.madonnaplace.org is their website, sponsored by Madonna Place.

That was Dorando singing Let My People Go, circa the 70s, off of his album of the same name, Let My People Go. And prior to that was Jealous Guy by Donny Hathaway. It's actually not by him, though. It's a cover of a John Lennon song. Don't get me wrong, I love John Lennon. I love the Beatles. You know, what can I say? But the way Donny Hathaway did it, I don't know. It's one of my favorites. And up next is Aretha Franklin.

That was One Step at a Time by Clifton Shunner, I believe that's how you pronounce his name, from Louisiana, Legend of Zydeco. Before that was Down by the River, a cover of a Neil Young song that was by Buddy Miles, one of the best keyboard solos I've probably ever heard so far. I still have time. And before that was Good to Me as I Am to You by Aretha Franklin, of course. Up next is a Lauryn Hill song. I'm not going to spoil every song. I don't think I should do that. This is WCNI New London. Thank you for listening.

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That was a cover of Fly Me to the Moon, or In Other Words, by Bobby Womack. Originally written by Bart Howard, I believe, in the 50s. Played by so many people, but this has got to be my favorite version ever. And up next, I'm going to play some Patrice Rushen for you. Message in the Music. Oh, but I have to list the other songs. Before that was If I Ain't Got You by Alicia Keys, and of course that Lauryn Hill song was Tell Him off of The Miseducation of Lauryn Hill. Now enjoy this song, Message in the Music.

Amy Glatton and Stillwaters kick off Friday night's folk fall season at All Souls on September 18th at 7:30 p.m. Country bluegrass vocalist Amy Glatton and guitarist Roger Williams, accompanied by J.D. Williams on guitar and bassist Bob Dick, share an evening of toe-tapping, heartfelt vocals, soaring harmonies, and red-hot picking that's traditional, yet modern and not to be missed. Hear Amy Glatton and Stillwaters on Friday, September 18th, 2026, at 7:30 p.m. in Unity Hall at All Souls, New London, 19 J Street, New London, Connecticut. 06320 is the zip code. Again, that's Unity Hall at All Souls, New London, 19 J Street. 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

0: That was Boogeyman by Childish Gambino off of his album Awaken My Love, and Reception by The Wings. Before that was Black Velveteen by Lenny Kravitz, Why by Elman, and Playground by Steve Lacy. Up next is Dijon.
1: Stay. Think you are the one for me. Here is where you ought to be. I just want to satisfy you, but you're not mine. Can't deny you. Don't you hear me talking, baby? Love me.

That was, of course, Amy Winehouse, Me and Mr. Jones off of her album Back to Black, and before that was a song for My Close Friend Henry, This Is Where Are We Going by Marvin Gaye. Prior to that was It's Gonna Be Lonely by Prince, and Sweet Thing by Dijon, a great producer, but a newer artist. Up next is the Black Pumas, this is October 33. 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

That was Houses of the Holy by Led Zeppelin off of Physical Graffiti, after Beastly by Wolfpack. Prior to that was Manish Boy, that was a cover of Manish Boy by Jimi Hendrix. The original, I believe, is by Muddy Waters, Mel London, and Bo Diddley. I think the composition might be by Muddy Waters, but I'm not sure. Who completely contributed? Maybe there was more people. But up next is a very special song. It's a fun one. Oh, I can't forget to mention, I also played another Gary Clark Jr. song. That was You Saved Me off of Black and Blue, the same album that Please Come Home is on.

That was Your Blues by the Dirty Mac, including Mitch Mitchell, John Lennon, Keith Richards, Eric Clapton, and Yoko Ono. Your Blues is also a song played by the Beatles, but it's a different version on the White Album. Pretty interesting. Up next is Wiser Time by the Black Crowes.

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That was The Line by Alex Brummel of an album, or I believe it's an EP called To Bring You Home. Alex Brummel only has 6 monthly listeners on Spotify, which is crazy to me because this guy is awesome. This is an album, an LP, To Bring You Home. Great song. I love the guitar progression and the riff. Up next is a song called Impossible Germany by Wilco, which is also probably in my top 3 favorite guitar solos ever, which I got to see live this summer, which was incredible. Definitely one of the best shows I've ever seen. So, if you don't know the song, I hope

Apologies, I forgot to mention two Tedeschi Truck songs that I played before the Alex Brummel song. One of them was Anyhow, and the other was Midnight in Harlem. Some of my favorite songs. I love them very much. Very talented. Up next is a song by the Doobie Brothers, who I also saw this summer with my dad, opening for Santana. It was very, very special, and I feel very lucky to have seen that. This is Long Train.

Before I play this song, I want to say rest in peace to Dolly Parton. I mean, what a beautiful person. I hope she's resting up in heaven with her husband Carl Dean after everything she's done down on earth. I'm going to play my favorite song by Dolly Parton, Light of a Clear Blue Path.

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They are always in need of help to care for the cats and keep the facility clean and organized. 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So if you're interested, you can call the volunteer line at 860-699-1347. Again, that's 860-699-1347. 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

This is WCNI New London. Thank you for listening to Saturday Grooves Radio. I've played that song plenty of times on the show, but that was Texas Sun by Krongbin and Leon Bridges, who is from Dallas-Fort Worth, Texas. So, shout out. My show is every other Saturday, 3 to 6, so tune in. And tune in for the next show, which I believe is Isu Ritmo Latino. And have a great time. Have a great evening.

0: Bueno, mi gente, no se olviden, 439-2850, y esto es Miguel y su ritmo latino. 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
1: From the Bureau of Economic Geology, this is Earth Date. The moon has inspired humans for countless generations. Among moons, ours is large, about a quarter the size of Earth. But we have only one. Other planets have many, and some have none. Where do they come from, and how do planets acquire them? Our moon is unique in the solar system. It came from an impact, when an asteroid the size of Mars slammed into Earth 4 billion years ago and smashed off a body that would become the moon. Other moons are ancient astral bodies that were created along with the planets when the solar system took shape. Still more are former asteroids, which passed near enough to a planet to be captured in its orbit. Small planets closer to the sun have small gravitational fields. In order to trap a passing asteroid, these would have to combat a stronger gravitational pull from the nearby sun. For this reason, Mercury and Venus have no moons. Large planets, farther from the sun, have stronger gravitational fields that can more easily overcome a weaker pull from the distant sun. So they have many moons, 95 for Jupiter and 146 for Saturn, more than any other planet. Some of those moons are nearly the size of Earth, may have oceans, and may even have undersea life, as we've talked about in prior episodes. These moons may be targets for future space missions, inspiring humans of future generations. I'm Scott Tinker.
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